0: Countdown ins Wochenende.
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3: 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Listen to the mariachi play at midnight. Are you with me? 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

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Are you with me? 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

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This is how I roll. Come on, ladies, it's time to go. We headed to the bar, baby, don't be nervous. No shoes, no shirt, and I still get service. Watch. Girl, look at that body. Girl, look at that body. Girl, look at that body. I work out.

0: You know what time it is.
1: Oh yeah, I'm happy.
0: It's time for the hits.
1: In the mix.
0: Ö3 X. Original mix.
1: Original mix.

0: Betty, Bamalem. Oh, Black Betty, Bamalem.
1: You know what time it is.
2: Oh, yeah, man.
1: It's time for the hits.
2: In the mix.
1: Ö3 X. Original mix.
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